The Christmas lights are shining, but I'm halfway down the stairs.

are inside a house, and there's a storm raging outside. 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
3: Zpomal se, Káči. 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
2: S Rádiem 1 vstávám, s Rádiem 1 uléhám, baby.
3: Tak to je jiná. 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

man was born to love, though often he has sought, like Icarus, to fly too high, and far too lonely than he ought, to kiss the sun of east and west, and hold the world at his behest, to hold the terrible power to whom only gods have blessed.

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It's okay, it's for you. 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

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Everybody needs his own space on the floor. Everybody needs something to be on guard for. I don't want this. I don't need this. I don't want this. I don't need this. I was on the TV. Maybe you saw me there. I was in my designer shades, nationwide, live on the air. This is what you wanted when you were a kid. Not everybody found the pocket, but you did. I don't want this. I don't need this. I don't want this. I don't need this. I'm not gonna keep this. I'm gonna throw it into the trash. I'm gonna find a sharp turn. You're not gonna hear me crash. I'm here on my own now. Only come out at night. Only call my new friends.

I'll just do non-thinking thinking. I'm already late for the bungalow meeting to explain why it's been nearly 4 years since they've heard anything. And now that the time and the money is out, or pretty much out, they feel like they should know what this whole thing's about.

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I've got nowhere to be. I've got nowhere to be. Nowhere, nowhere special. Don't make me cry in the back of a black car. I don't care where we're going, just keep going and going. And look, there's still some kind of low latency slippage that knocks me off my teeth. And I get sound sick and sound schizophrenic. You know what? I love you for saying yes when you know I don't believe it. All that shouting across the pool and all that talk of affection. I'll slur your slushy words into my mind grinder kiosk so we can spend most of the time going out to lunch against our will. I found a new way to clear out an old mood. Why do I let it get to me? Go ahead and have another breakthrough. Uh-huh. You'll become an art project in a blue pleated skirt. Stand on a drop clock and lift the thing up. Down goes the blood and down goes my career as a Catholic. You're gonna lose your cool if we keep revising this. Let's start over. Latency's getting in front of me now. It knocks me off my rhythm and it messes with my glow. I'm back and haul our recording equipment into the woods. I know we shouldn't, but I feel like we should. It's not a novel on a plane. It's not an after party pinnacle. No, there's no lust for it in here. There's no place for lust. Ride it on a baseball until the white skin runs out. Your life's entirely optional. We're going for honesty spirals. Highlighted oil here. 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I beg for your attention. I never commanded. 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I got another new credit card from some Silicon Valley vulture and a vat of Vaseline to slip into our sneaky souls with. We'll smear it on a mirror. 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

0: pastelově znavená píseň se jmenuje Nowhere Special, natočil jí Matt Berninger na svoji solovou desku, jinak zpěvák kapely The National Dál, no už z velmi mála, který dneska stihnu na frekvenci umístit, je verze Louie Louie, jaký natočila má oblíbená lyonská kapela The Liminalas.
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2: You go to bed with that person, you're not just going to bed with that person, you're going to bed with every other person that person has ever gone to bed with before in their life. 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

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They're people who are very careful about what they say yes to.

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Suntory zipper, sitting in the Sprinter. 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I build a missile, I'm dismissive to the dibble. A double dribble.

Yeah, it's Workout Radio 1. A solo mission tonight, no Tuco. Obviously, shouts to you, bro. You try to come in my weakest. Try to come in. Brother Tuco sent a mix, a curated selection, a 59-minute mix for you, so hold tight for that at 11. This one, PJ Morton, Sell My Soul. Before this, it was Sonny Jim and Seb Bash, Billy Crystal. Shouts out to Crystal Palace. Palace played Fulham this afternoon, 3-2. First win of the season. Shouts to Crystal Palace every time. Big up to Tyreek Mitchell. He's definitely one of our own. New movie, Millionaires, produced by King Kashmir. That project is Lee Scott alongside Black Josh. There was Black Milk and Right Time, and also Children of Zeus, new off their album. I see you trying to get my attention, but I'm not. More of that coming later. The opening track from Children of Zeus was called No Smoke. There's John Robinson, a JJ Doom remix, Devo the Genius, Grems, Heady One, and Charisma out of Nottingham. Keep it locked, it's Workout Saturday Night Ones, and it's Radio 1.

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What up, y'all? 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

0: Can't be everything to everybody. 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Can't be everything to everybody. Can't be everything to everybody. Can't be everything to everybody. Don't mind if I do, mind you, damn if you don't. Studio apartment may as well be a castle with a moat. I work remote. I used to go get to work back then. Once you got burnt, you learned not to work from home. Gingerbread man, how I ran about that stove, smelling like allspice and clove, a wisp of smoke. They was on my heels, wheel round, now I'm the one chasing ghosts. It's only dirt and stones, blood, sinew and bone. Your philosophy gave way early when you swept them little poems. Now you see you was always on your own. Footprints in the sand with man's walking in circles. 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She can't stand to be alone. I'm still gonna go.
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1: I used to care more, now I don't give a fuck less. And pray that I don't catch no whammies when I'm luck pressed. Driving belligerent, I'm failing every drug test. Before I wave a flag, I go out in a slugfest. And don't even ask any questions after. Everything's water, you can never make the net a factor. I play any role in the script, I'm a method actor. Me, your head gets wrapped up in a bandage and then they medevac it. Food for the pavement, atoms split up and molecules is racing. To the finish line, got a wall full of doctor tools in the basement. Ducking a case of malpractice for abusing a patient. Extending guitar for four bars and I choose an arrangement. Conduct an orchestra like the rap surgeon Rachmaninoff. Submerge my head in a sink full of water and cut the faucet off.

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A quick rundown. Tierra Whack, Wiggity Whack, produced by Agent X and Conductor Williams. There was John Robinson, a project of instrumentals, mainly instrumentals, dropped from John this week. There was Grems, French Parisian rap, Exodus Grems. Gangrene, which is Alchemist, and Oh No, featuring Armand Hammer. The track was called Airy Body. And A Devo to Genius, 97 Kobe, featuring Marco Plus. Devo to Genius, a big, big producer, definitely worth checking out. Forthcoming, more Devo to Genius, featuring Bori Rock. There's By Alexander, more Children of Zeus, and Heady One. Tell your peoples, don't go nowhere and keep it locked. It's Radio 1.

0: We're coming live from the workout. You know, I just got out of the workout room. This is on the workout.
1: The woman, princess, queen, strength.

This one is Cariz, formerly Charisma of Out the Ville, from Knots, from Nottingham, UK. Shouts to you, Cariz. Sent this track through, even a radio edit. Forthcoming project on the way. Go check for him. That's Cariz, K-A-R-I-Z-Z. And this track's called Intro. All right, we're going to close it out, this half of the show, with this John Robinson instrumental, and then it's Tuco's mix for around 59 minutes. Hope you enjoyed the selection so far. Don't go nowhere and enjoy Tuco's mix. All right, all being well, same time next week. Yeah.

trying to put these thoughts to pen and paper. Feels like your heart's wait a minute. When you stop and think, you wonder what's happening. Another thing, part of a month. You're stuck in the rut.